0: County Butler Street, come in. 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

0: County, Butler Street, come in. 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All of our Paratech equipment has been recovered. We're working on removing the vehicles now. 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We'll keep you posted on that.
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1: Good.
0: 325 Unit 1's returning. My barricades are down in that, and I'll bring them back to my station, but 3 Unit 1 is clear.
1: Right.

0: 149 Chief County, you're 2 hours into your incident.
1: Copy, vehicle one's been removed from the building. Vehicle two's in the process of being removed now, working on stabilization, division one.

to 106 Proven Place, Ross Township, for a 77-year-old female that fell. 248 QRS1 North EMS, 158.

0: Yes. Butler Street Command.
1: First Division's most of the way secured, finishing one double T. We're allowing the building owner to go in, start removing stuff. 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

5, Springdale Park. 59-year-old male, recent hip surgery, having pain, unable to walk. 273 QRS, North 8, 0002.

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0: first responder to tell you 400 High River Boulevard, apartment number 1 in Schlickly, for a 78 female, nauseous, vomiting,
1: yep,
0: rapid heartbeat. 250 RS West EMS at 112.

0: detail on an E2. Front of the is towing. For a 2 accident.
1: No injuries.
0: 3237 Babcock Boulevard. 47 QRC, MS 713.

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1: Yes.
0: Yeah, Laura, company called back. 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

you. 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

under detail on you. 437 Forest Highland Drive. It's an 87 female, unable to walk. 315

Sands, 14th Airport Road in East Deer. This is 27175 on Phil's.

437 Forest Highlands. Station 315, Spider North, fire 2.

to me, do Danny.

for that and an injury. The 279 southbound near Perrysville exit. 249, 251, 252, 254, rescue 40 on fire 3, 915.

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1: On emergency, County 289, Captain. What is the 289 here?
2: 279, looks like to be two into the

vehicle accident and in speed 279 southbound Arizona. 249, 251, 252, real alert and fire 3.

0: County. 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
1: Hello, 289, Captain. All units can return at 924.
2: Tanker received.

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0: 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They said you could disregard.
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0: 15, Chief.
1: 15, Chief.
0: Yeah, I confirmed it's a false activation caused by a cooking incident. You can put all 115 and 1 back in service.
1: Yes, Larry, for the Woodlands for 115, Chief. Can return.

Valley Zero, 2722 Park Road, 87 male, breathing, 261 KRS, EMS.

smell of gas. It's 811 Virginia Avenue Extension. Police on scene requesting fire for ventilation. A stove was left on overnight. Station 217 and 102 alerted. 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

0: 9012 Did you say TV's on the scene?
1: Yeah, they initially called out like they were, but I guess they are not. They just had a report at the station for this, and they are still en route.
0: Okay, I was going to say there's nobody on the scene. I'll be getting out. That might be best access. Virginia Avenue extension is kind of tight. I don't want to come in on Locust Street off the 9th.
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0: Yes.
2: 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You want us to try to get down Locust?
0: For you, you can sit out front, just go off to the side, so tight over there.
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0: 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Yeah, you can have 217 coming on emergency.
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2: 217, engine copy.
0: Rescue from assistant. I really do not have any smell in this house. You want to come with a meter?
3: Okay, we're on our way.

0: Terry to command. 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
1: Okay, I copy. You want me to hold off on the gas company?
0: Yeah, like I said, I didn't smell anything from the time I walked in here.

0: Virginia Avenue Command, you need to be back in resident self-ventilated.
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1: 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Any need for fire department there?
0: Negative.

gas leak outside at 918 O'Brien Street. Workers struck a gas line while digging. 191 alerted response on fire 3, 1043.

responder detail E1, 1852 Sage Drive, McCandless, for 95-year-old male, loss of balance and fell out of a wheelchair, hit his head. 1 AQS, respond on North EMS 44.

Responder detail on E2, station police, the block in Northway near Sesame Inn. Third information, caller was advised to call for in the mall having a psych mental health crisis. No further information, 247 alert, on some North EMS 1051.

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0: Gas company said they got it all under control. You can put us back in service.
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1: We'll be clear in detail, and you can hold me at 514 when you have on an abandoned vehicle.
0: Copy. Advising, you're still on North Public Safety.
1: Oh, copy. I'll roll over and do that again, I guess.
0: You don't have to repeat. I'll just put you out there.
1: Copy, thanks.

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343, I have a traffic in. It's going to be for the Red Lobster. 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
1: For medical. One Trails End, a 70-year-old male wife's reporting he blew out his. 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

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Copy. 09, are you inside the building? Because I called back with an additional sensor.

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Medics are going to the McKnight or the McDonald's northbound for an 85 female who fell in a hip.

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Sunflower Avenue, Raccoon is storm grade.

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Caller at 936 Bell Drive reporting her missing. I know it's close to that drive. I didn't know if you returned that one. 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
1: First responder detail E45 Bearford Road in West Deer for an 84-year-old male requesting assistance getting vehicle to home 290 QRS. 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

248. I have a hit and run. The exit bride, see complaint and says a white van hit the side of the car and kept going. Caller's in the parking lot. The van went south on Route 8 by a white male, 25 years old.

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1: 6196. Yeah, it's one of the club.

716, but that's in the club at North Hills. We have a 715, a 717, and a 719 in that plaza.

61SX. After that.

2231 County for a dead deer. In road, caller's reporting the deer's been dead in front of the house for a week and just wants somebody to come remove it.

responding to LE1 Emsworth Arm Apartments, 828 Ohio River Boulevard, apartment 10 in Emsworth for 76-year-old female, difficulty breathing, 148 QRS, respond on EMS, 1256.

0: first responder hotel E1 Emsworth Arm Apartments, 828 Ohio River Boulevard, apartment 10 in Emsworth for 76-year-old female, difficulty breathing, 148 QRS, respond on EMS, 1256.
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31 County. 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It's for an 11-year-old who was taken with yesterday. Now he's back in the house acting erratically. They're saying it's a going issue.

Yeah, 9 County Welfare Check. Westview High Rise Apartment 306. Caller is reporting the dog's been barking for several hours in this apartment. It usually never barks unless something's wrong. 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I can request them. I'll let you.

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1 Perry Highway, Rostock. 95-year-old male, shortness of breath. 240 West North EMS, 1444.

0: 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This is on the scene. 2.5-story residential brick construction. We do have evacuation. We'll be out investigating.
1: Aries 58 engine on scene, 2.5-story brick residential. The investigation, 1557.

County, Centennial. Good. Okay, no update, no problem with the residents. Reading so far, we're just continuing to check on you.

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0: 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Have one vehicle right here looking for the other one.
1: Egg.
0: It is going to be in the Hobby Lobby parking lot, though.

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0: All right, I have two different locations. One of the vehicles is going to be in the Hobby Lobby parking lot. 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
0: 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I don't know if that other vehicle fled or not. I'm over at Chick-fil-A and I can't find it.
1: Alright, that's your chief. Unable to locate second there.

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I can't copy you, but you're not needed. 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

0: Arizona to utility with 2-1.
1: Right. 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Command terminated.
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0: Low hanging cable lines, no issues cleared by the assistant. All units back.

opening notification. Station 158, Allegheny Avenue, between Center and Washington, open to all traffic. Again, Allegheny Avenue, open to all traffic. County clear 1602.

Park and Dam Master reporting. Man boat drifted to the gate. North Park and Dam, Ben Avenue side. 145, 205, and 244 boat. Fire 5, 16, 17.

0: rescue for.
1: Had to lock it down. I'll be in contact with the construction workers. Racing.
2: 148 to a.
1: Good.
2: Is the code above the lock or below the lock, do you know?
1: They're saying it's above. If you want to hold off, I'll get the lock over and see what we can find out.
3: First responder to 720 Pittsburgh Street, apartment to Borough Springdale. 75-year-old cell can't get up. No injuries reported. 73 QRS, North EMS, 1621. 244, copy.

0: County, 148 Chief.
1: Yeah.
0: All right, I'm out with the Lockmaster.
1: He's saying there's no way anybody's going to get to this boat. It is on the dam itself.
0: If the city rescue has a drone, the city can send it down and maybe they can check out the boat from the air. That's about it.
2: First, you'd all have to know, it was the kids that originally called us in. They stated they had an emergency and they could just see one life jacket in there.
0: Gracias.

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1: Correct.
0: Copy that, County. You can put 244 5 boats back in service.
1: Huh.

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0: All right, Ross Police has a drone that they're offering. City Police also has a drone that they're offering. Well, up to you.

0: County 48. Are you canceling all them? The boat's going to be seen Pier 7 on the deem itself. It is 100% unoccupied. It's an inflatable boat. It's all at the bottom. There's nobody in it. It's just a dime from up by the city somewhere.
1: Appreciate it.
0: Avalon PD did run the registration numbers on the side and coded it in on your service. They need to find the owner that way.

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road opening notification. South valve between Monroe and Lincoln is reopened. And south valve reopened on

0: Charlie 148.
1: Good.
0: Alright, Lock and Dam spoke direct with the boat owner. Boat owner's gonna try to make arrangements to recover the boat. You can put all units back in.
1: Receive units clear 1652.

between Sedalia and Erdner is reopened. Again, Sylvan is reopened all communications clear 1710.

0: County, 315 Chief.
1: 315 Chief.
0: You have the landing zone in the parking lot at the fire hall.
1: You guys need to end up.
0: Go ahead. Chief, Assistant Chief, Red Vista.
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0: 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Whether it's going to be stat medevac or...
1: Yeah, we're on the phone. It's going to be life flight. Working on ETA.
0: I appreciate it. They have capabilities to talk to us as well, please.
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1: Gas company did find a small leak. The gas off, all units are back in.

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0: everything rescue. Good. Better location on where we should be looking.
1: Yeah, it looks like they just put the caller back. Located on Dremel behind the address given, 343 Dremel Road.
0: All right, copy. Thank you.

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0: 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It's going to be down the maybe 500 yards from that 315 Dremel tree down on power line. Power outside is still active. I will try to get you a pole number here in a second. 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
0: 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I'm not going to be anything we can do about it. 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Put 315 rescue back

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0: scene. 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

0: is very fast. 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